0: Here's another pick from our Moments Notice Jazz listings on WRTI. 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
1: Supporting WRTI, Rowan College of South Jersey, presenting a hymn festival with the Southwest Jersey chapter of the American Guild of Organists. Sunday, October 4th, from 4 to 5:20 p.m. at Trinity Presbyterian Church in Cherry Hill. Lawrence DePasquale plays the organ, with Lisa Marcelli conducting the combined college and community choirs. Proceeds benefit relief efforts for the California fires and Hurricane Helene.
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0: New music from Mike Jones on Evening Jazz with the classic Autumn Strings. We kicked off the new hour with Charles Mingus giving us just a beautiful song that he wrote for Lester Young, Goodbye Pork Pie Hat. I'm Nicole Sweeney. With me tonight is Julian Booker, and we're here to talk about something near and dear to our hearts, supporting classical music and jazz on WRTI. Because WRTI isn't just any public radio station. 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And here's the best part. 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It's that simple.
1: Yeah, we heard that lovely new version of Autumn Leaves. And then what I think is one of the great recordings of all time, both one of the great albums in jazz history, but one of the great songs in jazz history, just the amazing elegy for Lester Young that Charles Mingus wrote, Goodbye Pork Pie Hat. And, you know, I said this earlier, but I often think about listening to this music in sort of whatever is happening outside. So you have Autumn Leaves and, you know, the weather's starting to get a little colder.
0: Sure.
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0: During this campaign, we really need to hear from you. 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We mentioned earlier, Julian, that, you know, the music that you have become familiar with and those new releases that you get excited about, we've got that mix on the way. 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
2: 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Heard all around the world.

0: New music from your brother's keeper and Gary Bartz with Ground Lou. Before that, the Divine One, Sarah Vaughan, with He's My Guy. I'm Nicole Sweeney, joined by Julian Booker, and here's a fact. 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You can also call 1-866-809-9784. No matter which one of those you do, please do it now and join us today and become a part of the community that makes this music possible.
1: And we had a big Phillies win earlier today, and I was thinking about it, you know, because in baseball, you have to kind of build upon things slowly but surely, and then you will win the game. So if you get somebody on base and you hit them over to second base and then you get them home, it's really one batter at a time, one thing at a time. And these drives are really no different than that. If we could get all of the money that we needed in one fell swoop, well, yeah, maybe we'd do it. 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We've had a good drive so far. 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We're not going to get them all at once, but we can chip away at that tonight and make sure that our counterparts on the classical side are in a good place when they start tomorrow early in the morning. 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
1: Can I tell you how much I just absolutely love Philadelphia's own V. Shane Frederick? That voice, that's, it's magic. Before that, we heard the latest from Simon Mouyer with Iron Giant. 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That's what it's all about. I'm Nicole Sweeney, joined by Julian Booker, and we're just having a good time encouraging you to, you know, support WRTI. 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Julian, I want to go back to what Helen Sung said about, you know, WRTI being a safe, did she say a safe space? Just the way she put it was just so beautiful, because I feel that is what we are, not only just for, you know, the listeners, but for the musicians whose music is like their baby.
2: Her exact quote was, "Thank you for all that you do and making our world a safer place for jazz."
1: So there we go. 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
2: Yeah.
1: And I feel so many of our listeners feel that way. 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We need to quote that quote.
2: Absolutely. And V. Shane Frederick, by the way, going to be performing at the Barnes Foundation this coming Friday night. I wanted to talk about this for a minute because, you know, over the summer, we had been, for our daytime programming on WRTI HD2, we have been using a service from Pittsburgh called Pub Jazz, and shout out to them. They are wonderful people. But that's what was on during the day on WRTI for a long time. They're still able to be listened to. But over the summer, we decided that we wanted to localize all of that programming. And one of the big reasons why we wanted to do that was so that we could better showcase new artists, for sure, and new releases and new music, but also so that we could better showcase the musicians from right here in Philadelphia. So you can tune in during the day to our jazz stream, to WRTI.org, to WRTI HD2, if you have an HD radio, especially in your car. But you can tune in during the day and you can hear people like V. Shane Frederick or like, you know, Jillian Ashcraft or all of these great, great musicians, Orrin Evans, all of these great musicians who have a home in Philadelphia, who have a home at WRTI, and who we want to make sure people are hearing as much as possible, because we have an amazing jazz scene here in Philadelphia. That's right. We've got an amazing jazz history in Philadelphia. That's We're right. really proud of it, and we try to showcase it all day, every day. So if that's something that you've been enjoying, been getting a lot of great feedback from listeners about that change in HD programming, and you appreciate the fact that you can hear jazz and classical music 24 hours a day, 7 days a week, you can hear both on our app and on our website. 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

0: Bass. That's Oscar Pettiford with Bohemia After Dark. If you are like me, you sing along to instrumentals. I definitely was singing along to that one. And speaking of singing, new music from Duye kicked off that set with Give Me That Simple Life. Every time I hear that title, I think, yeah, sometimes that simple life is truly the best way to go. And we make it simple for you to support this great music here at WRTI. It's Nicole Sweeney with Julian Booker. Our Fall Fun Drive is more than a fundraiser. It's a celebration. 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
0: 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We are getting into our last hour together, Julian. 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

0: Music from the Alternative Guitar Summit featuring Kurt Rosenwinkel, and they are paying tribute to Philadelphia's own Pat Martino on this recording with City Lights at the top of the hour. Tonight's Jazz at Your Request, one that I think some of you were singing along to, Ain't No Sunshine, music from Ray Oviedo, requested by Alfred in Raleigh, North Carolina. Julian mentioned earlier that this request was coming from outside of Pennsylvania, and Alfred says, love the Bay Area sound of this cover. That's one thing about music. One, well, it just made me think of Bob Marley's line.
1: When
0: it hits you, you really feel no pain, but it connects us. And we've been using that word connection, you know, throughout this fun drive to really remind you that that's the power of music. And there's more music coming up in just a few minutes, made possible by our community of supporters. So stay with us. Cannonball Adderley on the way. Now, we're in the middle of our fall fun drive, so we're inviting you to join this community that keeps the music going. 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Tonight is our final night of me and Julian hanging out and encouraging you to support jazz. 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
1: When you tune in to Nicole tomorrow for Evening Jazz, you're just going to hear music. You're not going to hear Nicole and I talk for, 5 minutes every few minutes per hour, you know. But we do this because this is the best way that we know of to reach out directly to you. The member drive is almost over. As Nicole said, it ends tomorrow. And if you are in a position to participate in our fall fun drive, then now is the time to do it. 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
0: 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Just under three. Well, we're chipping away at that goal, Julian.
1: That's
0: so
1: right.
0: We're getting there, but it starts with you deciding how important WRTI is to you. Then you set an amount that you can, you know, that works with you, your household, your family, and then you decide, tonight's my night. I'm going to finally do it. I'm going to support the music that supports me. 1-866-809-9784. 9784. If you can, please call that number. This is our last night to encourage you to become a part of the WRTI community. 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
1: Yeah, Nicole, I looked ahead and I know what music is coming up. So we talked about this a little bit, but you know, sometimes you hear music and it's great for kind of the background, and maybe you're maybe you're doing that New York Times crossword because you 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get up during this next set. I'm just going to say that, okay?
0: We like a sneak peek now, don't we? You heard Julian, get up, and as you're getting up and you're going to get ready to feel some good music, don't hesitate. 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
1: Here we go. Like I said before, there are times when things don't lay the way they're supposed to lay. But regardless, you're supposed to hold your head up high and walk tall.

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1: Oh. That's what I call message music whenever you're feeling a little down and out and you need something to remind you of your purpose and who you are. That's what that message music does. Cannonball Adderley with us on Evening Jazz, reminding us to walk tall. Before that, the Outer Worlds Jazz Ensemble with Alto Vento, a little mix of some classic music with brand new music. I'm Nicole Sweeney with Julian Booker, and we're taking a few minutes during this fall fun drive to ask for your support. 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
1: 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I'm going to play a bunch of new stuff for the New Music Hour at 10 o'clock. 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
1: 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Mm-hmm. $5 a month does not sound like a lot, but it is huge for us. I promise you, we'll combine your $5 with contributions of other folks in the community to bring amazing music to you 24 hours a day, 7 days a week. $5 a month is $60 a year. And when you think about it, that evens out to 16 cents a day. Can you spend 16 cents a day on WRTI? I believe that you can.
0: Yeah.
1: Some of you may not be able to, and that is okay. We will still be here for you. 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
0: Yeah. Maybe you enjoy a cup of coffee at home instead of going out to buy it. 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It's just important that you do it now during the final night of evening jazz, during the drive, not all together. 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So let's hear from you. 1-866-809-9784. 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

0: Now, see, other stations play You Remind Me and Forget Me Nots, but we get to play Patrice Rushen from her album Shout It Out, where Patrice really was just, you know, Patrice is a jazz person. You know, she definitely did the R&B thing, but her background is jazz. It's nice to hear Baby Fingers. And can I just say, today is Patrice's birthday.
1: And she recently became an NEA Jazz Master, if I am correct. So
0: absolutely.
1: Incredible.
0: Happy birthday, Patrice Rushen. We heard Steppin' Stones. Before that, Jason Moran doing the music of Duke Ellington with I Like the Sunrise. Now, do you know there's another birthday in the house? Can you believe it? I just found this out not too long ago. Happy birthday to Julian Booker.
1: Thank you, Nicole.
0: You share a birthday with Patrice Rushen.
1: I know, that's pretty, and Oscar Pettiford. I mean, but Patrice, you know, there's something about Libras. I don't know, but thank you very much. I really appreciate it.
0: Happy birthday to you, and you're hanging out with us here at WRTI, right? How cool is that? Because it's really a celebration, Julian. It's a celebration of the music and the community that keeps the music playing. And that's why we're here asking for you to support WRTI, that station that you count on for classical music, jazz, and the arts. 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We have about less than 20 minutes before Julian plays you a full hour of new music. 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
1: Now that the cat's out of the bag, can I say all I want for my birthday is for you to support WRTI? But really, if you are just joining us, this is the final phase of WRTI's Fall Fund Drive. We are only going to be fundraising until 6 p.m. tomorrow, and we will not be fundraising actively as Nicole and I are right now past 10 o'clock tonight. So now is really the time. We're kind of in the waning minutes here, about 18 minutes to go before 10 o'clock. So you're almost out of time to be a part of it. It ends tomorrow, and we're hoping that we can count on you. Here's how to help. 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And to Nicole's point, you know, think about an artist like Patrice Rushen. Yeah. By the way, we love Forget Me Nots.
0: And we play
1: Forget Me Nots too.
0: We sure do.
1: But I think probably a lot of sort of, you know, we'll say like average music listeners, they know those R&B songs. They have no idea that Patrice Rushen has put out album after album after album of incredible jazz music. Yeah. We are able to bring that to you. 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So how about a donation for the great Patrice Rushen? 1-866-809-9784 or online at WRTI.org.
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1: We talked about this a little bit earlier, but federal funding is gone. It has now been gone for over a year. 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We are, but it means that we are more reliant now than ever before on our community. So take a moment to think about what we're working to sustain. 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
0: classic Bill Evans and Tony Bennett on the way. We celebrated Tony's 100th this year, another great centennial, but you helped us to celebrate Tony Bennett. You helped us to celebrate John Coltrane. We're going to be celebrating Jimmy Heath. All of those celebrations don't start. I mean, we don't even start writing out the invitation without your support.
1: That's right.
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1: And can I say something real quick? We talked about some of the Jimmy Heath stuff that's coming up later this fall, but I think we got some Jimmy Heath stuff coming up this Sunday. Is that right, Nicole?
0: That's right. I mean, Philadelphia's Jimmy Heath. I mean, between, you know, the music that he wrote and he played, we're going to be playing an hour of Jimmy's music, his brothers. It's going to truly be a family affair, which is something that I think we want to remind people it always is.
1: 8 p.m. Sunday, right?
0: That's right, yeah. 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

0: New music from Keith Chasen, All God's Chillin', Got Rhythm. If you go on Keith's website, it talks about his music, and there's a line that says he can be heard on the radio on stations like Philadelphia's WRTI 90.1 FM, performing his compositions and arrangements. Keith, residing right here in Philadelphia. So you got to imagine how beautiful that must feel to have your music heard right at home. Before that, I'm always at home when I could hear Tony Bennett and Bill Evans, and we'll be together again. We're together again, Nicole Sweeney with Julian Booker. 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
1: 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And he said, hey, you want to maybe give this a listen and maybe you could play it on the air. We listened to it and we said, this is great. Of course we're going to play this on the air. 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Nicole, thanks for having me the last few days.
0: Of course, and have a fabulous birthday. Be sure to stay with Julian. 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Then later on, some classics. 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

So excited to have brand new music from Monty Alexander and a really good new record opening up tonight's New Music Hour from a Jamaican in Paris, Monty Alexander, with Scamento. And yes, that is how we start the 10 o'clock hour. That's how we start the New Music Hour, which we do every Wednesday night at 10 p.m. here on WRTI. Play the newest tracks we have at the radio station. I am Julian Booker, still hanging out with you. I'll tell you what, I am still worn out from the baseball game earlier. And then I was hanging out with Nicole for 4 hours. And now I am here. And it feels like today has been a million hours long. But that's okay. We got a lot of great music to get to in tonight's New Music Hour. Really cool new Halloween thing that I'm going to tell you about in a little bit from Michael Blake coming up. And we've got brand new music from Emmeline in tribute to Frank Sinatra. That's coming up next. It's Late Evening Jazz on WRTI. Here's another pick from our Moments Notice Jazz listings on WRTI. Saturday, October 3rd, the Jeremy Pelt Quintet perform at Chris's Jazz Cafe in Center City. 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

0: It's Jonathan Blake on the drums from right here in Philadelphia. The album's called Lost in Geneva. We heard Where Does That Tunnel Go? Michael Blake, before that, that is a new record he has out in time for the season, Halloween Tales. We heard The Creep, and stay tuned to WRTI.org. Nate Chenin is going to be talking to Michael Blake, and we'll be putting up a story about this new record and the horror movies and Halloween stuff that inspired Michael Blake. Really fun new one, though. Glad to have this for the Halloween season. And Emmeline started that set. New music from her new tribute to Frank Sinatra, Sinatra, My Sweetheart. That was that version of Fly Me to the Moon. You are tuned to the New Music Hour on WRTI. I'm Julian Booker. You can find me on Instagram and Threads at Booker_Julian, on Blue Sky at Booker-Julian. Or you can email me in the studio if you want to say hello, julian@wrti.org. We're going to get to New Ezra Collective. We got music from Philly's Joe Block, and in just a moment, guitarist Jocelyn Gould, a new record she has out called So Delighted. That is next on WRTI.
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0: Music from Philly's Joe Block. He was a guest on The Bridge with J. Michael Harrison last week. His new record is called There Is Always Hope. That was Panopticon. Ezra Collective in there, somebody from Philly, and then a group from the UK. That was from their new one, Here Because of Hope. Fantastic new record that we've been enjoying on the Get Down and Beyond. Sweet Echo from Ezra Collective, and guitarist Jocelyn Gould started that set from her new organ trio kind of sound. She's on guitar, of course, on So Delighted. That was Amethyst. I am Julian Booker. This is the New Music Hour. We do this every Wednesday night in the 10 o'clock hour. We play the newest tracks we have here at WRTI. It is one of my favorite shows to host, and I hope it's one of your favorite shows to listen to. This is really a concentrated example of the kind of music discovery that you get here at WRTI. It is such a privilege and a pleasure to present brand new music to you every single week and every single day here at WRTI. And if that is something that you value, well, we're asking you to take a few minutes to call us at 1-866-809-9784, or you can visit WRTI.org to give online. 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

That is new music from Chris McCarthy. He gets help from Takoya Kuroda, among others, on that new one, Too Late to Quit, the name of Chris's new album. We heard Overnight Excess, and Liz Wright with Kenny Banks Sr. Their new duet record is entitled Nearness. That was Soon I Will Be Done. I am Julian Booker. We still got plenty of time before I am done. I'm hanging out with you until 2 o'clock. Josh Jackson will be in with you for Jazz Through the Night from 2 until 6. Maybe you were out at the Okonski show at the Philly Ethical Society. I was here engaged in our fundraiser, but I heard from so many people that it was a fantastic show. We were there to record it. We were there on site to hang out, and I hope some of you had an opportunity to say hi to Ariana, who was working the table. And we will have that live performance for you in the coming months, so make sure you stay tuned. We're going to get to something new from Okonski coming up, and new music from J.D. Allen now. This is from the new record, and I hope I am saying this right, Sought. This is Samawi, taking us towards 11 o'clock on WRTI.

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0: That's Fats Navarro doing a little hollering and screaming on WRTI to open the 11 o'clock hour. And before the top of the hour, we heard music from Okonski. That's from the new Editions EP, a song called Lafayette Avenue. Again, Okonski was in town for a sold-out show last night. We were there, a WRTI live event, thrilled to be there. Thanks to Joey Sweeney and the folks at 48 Record Bar for putting that show on, for having us out. And we can't wait to play back the recording of that for you. I think we got both audio and video, so I'm very excited for that, and a really nice new Okonski record as well. And we heard J.D. Allen before that from the new one Sought. That was Samawi. I am Julian Booker. Hope you enjoyed the new Music Hour. We'll do it again next Wednesday at 10 p.m. And again, you know, if music discovery is something that you tune in to WRTI for, you maybe tune in to the new Music Hour every Wednesday to hear the newest tracks we have, or maybe you just tune in at any time to see what's new, because we are always playing new music here at WRTI. Well, it is our fall drive, and we are asking you to join our community of supporters. 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It's very easy online at WRTI.org or by calling 1-866-809-9784. We've got Miles at Midnight coming up at the top of the midnight hour. We're going to do something featuring Gil Evans, one of the Gil Evans arrangements. We'll do something from Miles Ahead, but plenty to get to before that, including a version of a Michael Jackson song coming up next from Alicia Olatuja on WRTI.
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0: to Sonny Rollins. Something from Bobby Broom coming up next on WRTI.
1: 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I'm Melinda Whiting, pleased to host our journey that takes us to the cultural treasures of Florence, Pisa, and Lucca. 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

0: Roy Hargrove's Cresol from the Habana record. That was Dream Traveler. And a couple great guitarists. In fact, we heard three great guitarists in a row because we heard Pat Martino last set. And this set, we heard John Scofield along with Dave Holland from Memories of Home. That was Icons at the Fair. And before Sco, we heard Bobby Broom from Notes of Thanks, his tribute to Sonny Rollins. That was the Freedom Suite. And we will be playing music from Bobby Broom's show at the Sellersville Theater this past August, coming up, I believe, at the beginning of November. So definitely stay tuned for that. That will be a feature for Sunday rotation. I'm Julian Booker. It is our Fall Fun Drive here at WRTI. 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We thank you. We've got some not new music from Chick Webb coming up, and we've got new music from Callum Awe and Nicole Yvette. That is next on WRTI.
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from Volume 2 of Callum Awe's new record, Sing Seven Seas. That was Bandwagon Blues. We also heard some classic Chick Webb doing Harlem Congo, and Night and Day, new music from Nicole Yvette and her new one, Say Yes. I'm Julian Booker. We got Miles at Midnight coming up in just a few minutes. We'll hear something from the Miles Davis Gil Evans collaboration, Miles Ahead. First, let's do this one from Sean Maxwell's record from earlier this year entitled Frenetic Domain. This is Cats Are Gods, taking us into midnight on WRTI.

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You know, sometimes we do long, drawn-out jams like we did last night with Miles' version of Guinevere. Tonight, just a perfect little thing from the Miles Ahead LP, Miles Davis and Gil Evans with the Maids of Cadiz. That is what we do tonight for Miles at Midnight. We do Miles at Midnight every Monday through Thursday night, play some classic Miles Davis. And if you appreciate the fact that we keep the music of Miles Davis alive, not just during Miles at Midnight, but really at all times here on WRTI, whether you're listening to FM or HD2, listening to the Jazz Stream, well, we are asking you to support the radio station during our fall drive. 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What are you waiting for? Do it for Miles, right? I'm Julian Booker. Good to be with you. Hanging out until 2 o'clock this morning. We got some Wynton Marsalis coming up, Elias Haslinger, new music from him. And next, we'll do some Nancy Wilson here on WRTI. Here's another pick from our Moments Notice Jazz listings on WRTI. Friday, October 2nd, the new Philly Sound perform at Chris's Jazz Cafe in Center City. 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

Always love playing that one at this time of the early morning. That's from Wynton Marsalis' Hot House Flowers record, version of Stardust on WRTI. We heard new music from Elias Haslinger. His new album is entitled Legacy. That was A View of the City, and some Nancy Wilson in there doing I Let a Song Go Out of My Heart. I'm Julian Booker. If you'd like to reach out to me, I always love hearing from folks. You can find me on Instagram and Threads at Booker_Julian, on Blue Sky at Booker-Julian. You can always email me in the studio, julian@wrti.org. I promise I will get back to you, if not immediately, then eventually. We got some Sergio Mendez coming up in a couple. We got one new thing, actually, from Alden Helmuth coming up. First, we'll do this from Entre Amigos. Really enjoyed their record called Joyful Foundation, the music of Justin Copeland. This is Joyful Foundation on WRTI.

Alden Helm's new record is called Tether. That was Satellite K on WRTI. Some Sergio Mendez, Coming Home Baby, and Entre Amigos from their Joyful Foundation, the music of Justin Copeland. We heard Joyful Foundation, the song, from the album of the same name. Julian Booker with you. We are inviting you to join us during our fall drive. 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This is new music from Azar Lawrence. He does a great new version of the classic. Creator Has a Master Plan on WRTI.

is the Caribbean Jazz Project from New Horizons with Arthur's Dance, and we heard a new version of The Creator Has a Master Plan, as done by Azar Lawrence. His new album is called Turn the Music Up. I hope that's what you are doing, or maybe you're turning it down, just vibing at home here on this early morning. Whatever it is, I thank you for joining me, and I thank you for joining us at WRTI. Always so wonderful to be playing this music for you. We are going to move into the 1 o'clock hour with a classic from Grant Green from his Feeling the Spirit. Check out this version of Just a Closer Walk with Thee on WRTI.

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the show. Cassidy, open up the 1 o'clock hour with one from Gratitude, Suspect, and the great Grant Green before the top of the hour. That version of Just a Closer Walk with the Julian Booker with you for about another hour. Josh Jackson coming in. He'll be with you for Jazz Through the Night from 2 until 6. You may have heard us talking about this. It is our fall drive here on WRTI going until 6 p.m. tonight. Not a lot of time left to fundraise during Jazz Hour. So if you are a jazz listener and you've been thinking about getting in as a member before we end this drive, well, now is truly the time. You got to do it now. WRTI.org is the way to donate, or you can call 1-866-809-9784. We hope you will join us today and be part of the community that makes all of the music possible here on WRTI. Music like Randy Ingram and Deodato, who we're going to hear in this next set, and a classic from the great Chet Baker coming up next on WRTI. Here's another pick from our Moments Notice Jazz listings on WRTI. Friday, October 2nd, Michael Mayo performs at the Harold Prince Theater in University City. 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

from what is probably, I'm just going to say definitely, actually, Deodato's masterpiece, Prelude. Same record with that version of Ossisbrock Zarathustra on it. That was Carly and Carol. We heard Randy Ingram with Turn Out the Stars from his latest record, The Sound Within, and Chet Baker from the great Chet Baker Sings. That was I Fall in Love Too Easily. Julian Booker with you. If you'd like to reach out, you can find me on Instagram and Threads at Booker_Julian, on Blue Sky at Booker-Julian, or you can email me in the studio, julian@wrti.org. We got Finest Newborn Jr. coming up after some new music from Haruna Fukuzawa. Haruna's new record is called Haruna Plays at the Wrong Time. This is Mellow Shadow. Hoping you're having a mellow early Thursday morning on WRTI.

couple of folks who do great work, have done great work over at the Boyer College of Music here at Temple University. The Chris Oates Group with Terrell Stafford. That was from Personalities. We heard Dragon Knight, Finest Newborn Jr. with Harlem Blues, and Haruna Fukuzawa from Haruna Plays at the Wrong Time. That was Mellow Shadow. Julian Booker with you. I think we'll do some Ray Charles coming up, and we'll get to that great new record that I've been enjoying playing for you from the group Playtime. But how about first, let's do some Carmen McRae, her version of a song that was not originally by the Flamingos. It was not written by the Flamingos. It actually predates that recording by about 20 years, maybe even a little bit more. But you know the Flamingos version, and this is Carmen McRae's I Only Have Eyes for You on WRTI.

the genius after hours, during these after hours, on WRTI. The great Ray Charles with Dawn Ray. We heard Playtime from their new one, Magic Object. That was Wanderers and Carmen McRae's version of I Only Have Eyes for You. I'm Julian Booker. That just about does it for me. Josh Jackson coming in from 2 until 6. Before I get out of here, I want to remind you, if you are joining us now, this is the final phase of WRTI's Fall Fun Drive. You are almost out of time to be a part of it. It will end at 6 p.m. tonight, and we are hoping we can count on you. Here is how to help. 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

0: Freddie Hubbard getting us started here on Jazz Through the Night with Marie Antoinette. Don't lose your head. We're here until 6 in the morning on this Thursday morning. Josh Jackson with you. And this is the final day of WRTI's Fall Fun Drive. Make sure to get your gift in today while you can at WRTI.org. What a lineup in 1961 with Freddie Hubbard. Wayne Shorter on tenor saxophone, Philly's own McCoy Tyner at the piano with Elvin Jones on drums, Art Davis, Dr. Art Davis on bass, and that mellow brass sound coming from Bernard McKinney on the euphonium. All harmony here on WRTI, all great music, and we've got plenty to share with you. Just this hour, we'll hear some music from trumpeter Charles Tolliver, we'll hear from pianist Tommy Flanagan, saxophonist Jaleel Shaw, who recently performed on John Coltrane Day here in the city of Philadelphia for a Love Park Supreme, and much more. 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

0: Beautiful lyricism at the piano, the one and only Tommy Flanagan from Detroit, Michigan, here on WRTI, beaming from the city of Philadelphia, the campus of Temple University. I'm Josh Jackson. This is Jazz Through the Night. And that was Isn't It a Pity? Music from Tommy Flanagan from his album Lady Be Good for Ella. Mr. Flanagan was a longtime accompanist for Ella Fitzgerald. Josh Jackson with you here on WRTI. We heard some new music from the album Eat Your Greens. Must be good for you, especially when it comes from this wonderful young artist, Miss Kelly Green. We heard Duke Ellington's Solitude. Well, if you're by yourself, you are never alone here on WRTI. We're together checking out great music, and it's all made possible by our members. Today is the very last day of WRTI's Fall Fun Drive. 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Charles Tolliver, Jaleel Shaw, and much more on the way. On the new episode of The Late Set from WRTI, Induduzo Makatini, the South African pianist, sits down with us for an intimate chat at Ars Nova Workshop.
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0: Nicole McCabe on saxophone, Savannah Harris on drums, Lonely People here on WRTI. I'm Josh Jackson. Welcome into Jazz Through the Night. It's our final day of the Fall Fun Drive here at WRTI. Be sure to get your gift in before 6 o'clock when we return to all music all the time. 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All Together Now is the album from Nicole McCabe and Savannah Harris. We heard saxophonist Jaleel Shaw from his most recent recording. It's called Painter of the Invisible, and that was Gina's Ascent. And a special thanks to Jaleel Shaw for being a performer for John Coltrane Day. He had Alex Claffey on bass and Jeff Tane Watts on drums, playing an all Coltrane set on September 23rd for A Love Park Supreme. One of the many things we do here at WRTI, none of it without your support. 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
1: Saturday night is a party night. Whether you're headed out to the club or hanging out at home, tune in to El Viaje and we'll jam the night away. I'm David Ortiz. On board will be the hottest Latin rhythms right here on WRTI and WRTI.org.

the wheat from the chaff. What a laugh. This is how the story ends. I let her turn me down. Say, can't we be friends? But by that day, I acted like a

That's McCoy Tyner, West Philly's finest, here on WRTI in the city of Philadelphia. Josh Jackson with you for Jazz Through the Night. Speak Low, When You Speak Love. That's music from McCoy Tyner's debut album as a leader called Inception for Impulse Records. Art Davis on bass and Elvin Jones, McCoy Tyner's bandmate from the John Coltrane Quartet. A whole lot of John Coltrane this month in Philadelphia and on WRTI. We'll have a little bit more in just a moment. We heard Sullivan Fortner in that set with his latest album, Leave That In There, one called Que Diablos. And we got started with Ella Fitzgerald and Louis Armstrong, Can't We Be Friends? 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Here's John Coltrane with Simple Like.

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0: A little bit of Nina at Night here on Jazz Through the Night on WRTI. Nina Simone with Don't Explain, something very familiar to fans of Billie Holiday. You can find that on Nina Simone's album, Let It All Out, which we like to do when we play the music here on member-supported WRTI. We close the last hour with something from John Coltrane's album, Exotica. And that was Simple Like. Well, I do feel the need to explain that listener support is what powers the music on WRTI, and this is the final day of our fall fun drive. If you have not given a gift, please do so now at WRTI.org. Some great music this hour coming up from pianist Benny Green. We'll hear Yardbird, Mr. Charlie Parker, pianist Bill Evans, Billie Holiday, as I mentioned, and much more.
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0: Charles Christopher Parker Yardbird. Charlie Parker here on Jazz Through the Night on WRTI. April in Paris. Chestnuts in blossom. I have never seen April in Paris. I've never yet been to Paris. I got to get on that. And we take you around the world here on WRTI, especially on Jazz Through the Night. I'm Josh Jackson. We heard some music from Benny Green. We took you up to New York, to Central Park South. And that's from Benny Green's album Kaleidoscope. We got started with something called Brazilian Spirit, the album Maria from Moises dos Santos, featuring the trumpeter Theo Croker. We got plenty of great music to share with you, all made possible by members of WRTI. If you're not one, get on board on this final day of WRTI's Fall Fun Drive. 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Little Bill Evans, Kenny Garrett, and more just ahead.
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0: Saxophonist Kenny Garrett with XYZ from his album Standard of Language. XYZ. Alphabetically yours, it's WRTI in Jazz Through the Night. I'm Josh Jackson. We heard Bill Evans with a beautiful Johnny Mandel composition called Emily, and that's from You're Gonna Hear From Me. And Lee Pilzer, also in that set from Keep Holding On, one called Zynga Mama. We got plenty of great music to share with you all the way till 6 a.m. Got Billie Holiday just ahead. We'll also hear something from Gary Bartz with Your Brother's Keeper. Some Lee Morgan, some Hank Mobley, some Stan Getz, all kinds of great music to share with you. All made possible by WRTI members. Become one today. It's the final day of WRTI's Fall Fun Drive. 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More of it in a moment.
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Here's another Philly-made artist on our city's home for classical music and jazz, WRTI.

That's a double dose of Philly Made. Trumpeter Lee Morgan here on WRTI with CTA, composed by Philadelphian Jimmy Heath. You can find it on Lee Morgan's album for Blue Note Records called Candy. It's a quartet recording with a couple of great musicians, a trifecta of great musicians, I should say. Sonny Clark at the piano, Doug Watkins on bass, and A.T. Arthur Taylor on drums. Gary Bartz in that set. New music with Gary Bartz and Your Brother's Keeper. We heard something called Cauldron, and that's on the album Where Rivers Meet. Gary Bartz has known rivers. And Miss Billie Holiday with Jimmy McHugh and Dorothy Fields, I Can't Give You Anything But Love. We give you plenty of love and lots of great music here on WRTI, and we thank our members for making it possible. Become one right now on this final day of WRTI's fall fundraiser. 866-809-9784 or WRTI.org. How about a little Hank Mobley?

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0: Stan Getz with Jerome Kearns, Yesterdays, live at the Glasgow Intern, the album Yours and Mine for Stan Getz. Here on Jazz Through the Night, Yours and Mine. 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I'm Josh Jackson. I am a sustainer of WRTI. I give every single month, and I would encourage you to do the same to keep us going. It's the Fall Fun Drive. It ends tonight at 6 p.m., so you don't have any more opportunities during jazz programming here on WRTI to give your gift. So do it now at WRTI.org. We heard High and Flighty from saxophonist Hank Mobley, and that's from his album Peckin' Time with a very young Lee Morgan on trumpet. Also, Wynton Kelly at the piano, PC, Paul Chambers on bass, and Charlie Persip on the drums. Some great music this hour from Jason Moran. We'll hear from one of my favorite trumpeters, Kenny Dorham. We'll hear some music from Miss Brandy Younger on the harp and much more. Stick around.
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Andrew Kim here on Jazz Through the Night from his album Lineage, one called Cube Steak. I'm Josh Jackson with you on WRTI. You know, I ate a lot of cube steak in my youth. My mother cooked cube steak all the time. She always bought those cheap steaks and hit them with the tenderizer forever to make them palatable. Well, you know what? The music is more than palatable here at WRTI, and there are mallets toward none. And if I could insert another pun, I would, but I've run out of them. I do want to tell you, however, that it is the last day of WRTI's Fall Fun Drive. And if you are not yet a member, make sure to do so at WRTI.org. Support us financially and keep the music playing. Miss Dee Dee Bridgewater. I love the lyrics to Midnight Sun from her album Dear Ella. Got some music ahead from Jason Moran playing the music of Duke Ellington. That and more. Stick around. Dusty Records and Good Vibes. I'm Josh Jackson. Join me every Friday night for the Friday Mixtape. We pull some records, put them on the turntable, and have a good time. 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

0: That's Larry Goldings at the piano and saxophonist Harry Allen together. When Larry Met Harry is the album, and we heard Buds in Bloom, a little nod to Earl Bud Powell, whose music is always in season. Here on WRTI, it's Jazz Through the Night. I'm Josh Jackson with you till 6 a.m. on this final day of WRTI's Fall Fun Drive. You keep the music going. You let us play music like Kenny Dorham, trumpeter Kenny Dorham, from his Blue Note classic Afro-Cuban. We heard Miner's Holiday. And we got started with Duke Ellington's Florette Africaine. I love to roll the R's. Florette Africaine. New music from Jason Moran. He plays Duke Ellington on his latest album. Well, we got some more music ahead of us from George Garzon in just a moment. We'll also hear from Doye and Miss Brandy Younger on the harp.
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That's Brandi Younger on harp, following the tradition of the wonderful women who have influenced Brandi, like Alice Coltrane and Dorothy Ashby. Running Game from Brandi Younger. It's from her album Brand New Life. Josh Jackson with you. It's Jazz Through the Night. It's WRTI. We heard music from saxophonist George Garzone. Fours and Twos is the album, with the standard Have You Met Miss Jones. And another standard, Henry Mancini's Days of Wine and Roses, with Doye from Stay With Me. Well, stay with me, Josh Jackson, until 6 a.m. And don't forget to support WRTI at WRTI.org. It's the final day of our fall fun drive. We need all the support we can get, and that means you. You love the music? Well, keep it playing here on WRTI. 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

0: Trumpeter Ingrid Jensen with Cole Porter's I Love You here on Jazz Through the Night from her album Vernal Fields. And we heard Papa Lou, Lou Donaldson with A Foggy Day from his album Here Tis. Well, here tis the final day of WRTI's Fall Fun Drive. I'm Josh Jackson. It's Jazz Through the Night. This is our final hour together, and I encourage you to get your pledge of support in on this final day of the drive at WRTI.org. We got music this hour from Cal Jader. We'll hear from Stanley Turrentine. We'll also hear from the son of bassist Jimmy Garrison, the bassist Matt Garrison. More music all day on WRTI, made possible by our members. Become one now at WRTI.org. Mel Torme in just a sec.
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0: Vibraphonist Cal Jader with, he calls it Soul Bird. You may know it by Tintin Deo. Cal Jader from his album Soul Bird, The Whiffin' Poof. Here on Jazz Through the Night on WRTI, Josh Jackson with you. Jalen Baker in that set with Kashmir. It's not spelled like the Led Zeppelin tune, although it starts with a K, and it's not spelled like a cashmere sweater, which would start with a C. Kashmir, K-A-S-H-M-E-R-E. And Mel Torme in that set, Nice Work If You Can Get It. And you can get it if you try. 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Stanley Turrentine, Matt Garrison, and L'Olivon de la Rosa in a moment.
1: We're in a sing and swing groove Sunday evenings here on WRTI. It's Big Band Jazz. First, the singers at 6, then at 7, the big bands get rolling. I'm Bob Craig. See you then on WRTI 90.1.

0: That's bassist Matt Garrison here on Jazz Through the Night on WRTI with Try Another Day. It's from Matt's album Familiar Places. WRTI is probably a very familiar place to you. Well, do not try another day. 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Josh Jackson with you. We heard the Pittsburgher, Stanley Turrentine, with You Said It from his album Jubilee Shout. And L'Olivon de la Rosa, the new album is called Jewels, and that was Ibero. We've got some more music to share with you. 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

little Philly love for Herbie Hancock. That's trombonist Jeff Bradshaw with Herbie's Butterfly here on Jazz Through the Night. Charles Mingus in that set, 2BS, and Ndeduzo Makatini with Zimtilili from his new album, The Myth We Choose. No BS here. Thanks to your support, members, we keep the music playing. I want to say thank you very much. I'm Josh Jackson. We'll be back again tomorrow morning at 2 a.m. for another edition of Jazz Through the Night. 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

We're in a sing and swing groove Sunday evenings here on WRTI. It's Big Band Jazz. First the singers at 6, then at 7, the big bands get rolling. I'm Bob Craig. See you then on WRTI 90.1.

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It's after the end of the world. Zero Dark 30. The mission of WRTI goes undercover. Ready for the truth and nothing but the truth? Turn on the music. I'm Josh Jackson. 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

0: From the album Bashin', the unpredictable Jimmy Smith. One thing, though, that you could predict about Jimmy Smith is that when he played that organ, you were going to feel something good. That's Old Man River on Evening Jazz. How's everybody doing? Nicole Sweeney back again. I am by myself, but not really, because through the music and through all of you being tuned in, I'm never alone. But we're back to, I guess, regular business. I want to thank all of you who were able to come through and support Evening Jazz and all the jazz programming, all that we do here at WRTI during our fall fun drive. It is not too late. If you can, you can still donate at WRTI.org. We got some great music on the menu. Charles Mingus, Grover Washington Jr. We'll got some new music and a little later on, Jazz at Your Request. We're going to get back to it with something new. Amber Weeks doing the music of Oscar Brown Jr. on WRTI.
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girls here. Mm-hmm.

Taking a trip to Lancaster County? 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

0: Some song titles are just exactly what they say they are and do what they say they do. And I find myself definitely bouncing whenever I hear that classic one, the Bud Powell Trio, Bouncing with Bud on Evening Jazz. We heard the latest from trumpeter Jeremy Pelt from an album titled Our Community Will Not Be Erased. And I am such a daddy's girl, so I love that tune, Fathers and Daughters. We kicked off the set with new music from Amber Weeks, who got a chance to meet and spend time with Oscar Brown Jr. And after he passed away in 2005, she knew someday that she would do an entire album in tribute to him. And she finally did. We heard a tune called Hazel's Hips. More music on the way, and that is thanks to all of you and your support of all we do here on WRTI. My name is Nicole Sweeney. We're going to be hearing from Donny Hathaway, whose birthday anniversary is today. And in this next set, new music from Mike DiRubo.
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0: In the liner notes of this recording, he said he was born swinging and clapped his hands in church as a little boy, but he grew up and liked to do other things than just swing. But when it came to the blues, it could do more than swing. So he wanted to really explore all of the feelings that you can get from the blues. The name of the album, Blues and Roots, Charles Mingus with us, giving a Wednesday night prayer meeting. We heard from Grover Washington Jr. in that set, When I Fall in Love, and we kicked it off with the latest from Mike DiRubbo and Song for My Queen. I like that. Write a song for your queen if you can, or dedicate one if you'd like. Jazz at your request. 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And yeah, shout out your queen if you'd like, or your king. More music on the way with Nicole Sweeney. We're going to hear from Art Farmer and his orchestra. New music from Jocelyn Gould, classic Nat King Cole, all on the way. When we get back to the music, we'll hear from Diana Krall on Evening Jazz.
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0: We're not necessarily having a heat wave. Fall has definitely arrived and said, I'm here. But, you know, when it comes to music, it could be summer, winter, fall. It could be whatever we want. That's Art Farmer and his orchestra with Heat Wave. This album, The Aztec Suite, arranged and conducted by Chico O'Farrell, whose son, Arturo O'Farrell, and even his grandsons are continuing to carry his musical torch. We heard music from Emily Kuhn with As the Crow Flies. We kicked off that set with Diana Krall and Garden in the Rain. If you can't tell, we're having a bit of a theme in that past set, just enjoying music and connecting it to nature, if you would, because we can connect music to just about anything. And you help us do that when you support WRTI. 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But it is never too late to support all of this great music. You can do it now at WRTI.org. It's Nicole Sweeney, music on the way from Philadelphia's own Pat Martino. And when we get back to it, we'll hear from Skinny Hightower.
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0: He earned his nickname The Jug while he was in Billy Eckstine's band. That's Gene Ammons with us on Evening Jazz and Canadian Sunset. And you might be in Canada enjoying the music with us. Maybe you're just right here in Philadelphia enjoying the music along with the sunset. No matter where you are, this music connects us all so we can enjoy it together. It's Nicole Sweeney on Evening Jazz. Music on the way from Liz Wright and Kenny Banks Sr. We'll hear some classic music from Joe Venuti and his Blue Five. And in this next set, Nat King Cole.
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0: Happy heavenly birthday to Donny Hathaway. That's Valdez in the country. I know for pretty much all of us that love Donny Hathaway, we fell in love with that soulful voice, right? But I have to tell you, I really enjoy this song, which doesn't feature Donny on vocals, but features him on the keys, just getting into his groove. But don't you worry, be sure to join me tomorrow for First Friday, where we will definitely hear and feel the voice of Donny Hathaway. That's at 8 p.m. We heard new music from Jocelyn Gould, who's tapping into that Oregon band that she's really fallen in love with, Grant Green, Wes Montgomery, Kenny Burrell, you know, mixing that guitar organ sound. We heard Cakewalk. We kicked off the set with Nat King Cole and Too Young. How I wish that was the case for me. It's Nicole Sweeney hanging out with you on Evening Jazz. Music on the way from Philadelphia is Pat Martino. We'll hear from New Philly Sound, and a little later on, Jazz at Your Request. We'll get back to the music with some Halloween tunes. Michael Blake up next.
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0: You can go to Instagram and follow WRTI Music and check out some of their live performance. And you can also check out WRTI.org to see what they did here in our studios. Music from the new Philly Sound, that's one for Amos. Speaking of Philadelphia, and you know, everyone has their favorites when it comes to just about everything. I have to tell you how much I love Pat Martino, not just because he's from Philadelphia, but because he was truly one of the best. We heard Once I Loved. And kicking off the set, Michael Blake, who you could see more of at WRTI.org. He spoke with Nate Chinnin about the swing of spooky season on a new album. And Michael is celebrating Halloween with his latest offering, Stalking Monster. We've got more music on the way that will not scare you, I promise. It's Nicole Sweeney with you on Evening Jazz. We'll hear from the Modern Jazz Quartet. And coming up in this next set, new music from Liz Wright and Kenny Banks Sr.
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0: Those familiar classic sounds, you can always find it here on WRTI. Music from Philadelphia's own Joe Venuti and his Blue Five with Vibraphonia. We heard from Rahsaan Roland Kirk and brother Jack McDuff and Kirk's Works. And we kicked off the set with new music from Liz Wright and Kenny Banks Sr. giving us a classic, a spiritual classic, Amazing Grace. It's from their latest album titled Nearness, where Liz says she's excited to be able to use that one word to explore concepts of love and closeness that are not often mentioned. And she's celebrating not just her teacher, Kenny Banks Sr., but also a great platonic love that we should often celebrate. We've got more music on the way. It's Nicole Sweeney, and we celebrate you and your willingness to support this music here on WRTI. You all really stepped up and came through for us when we called on you. If you weren't able to do so during the Fall Fun Drive this past week, and really just a few hours ago, we kind of shut things down, but not really. It's never too late to support WRTI. I always say, when that one note hits you and you're ready to support, you can do it at WRTI.org. 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